0: well, from start to finish there, you're saying that I'm wrong.
1: You said I had to think about Kylie when I was doing this, and I was.
0: You obviously weren't thinking about Kylie, were you? You were thinking about June Whitfield.
1: I can't hear you.
0: Yeah, well, you're thinking about June Whitfield. That's who you were thinking about.
1: I have to think about somebody. You told me Kylie.
0: Well, listen, you just came in wrong, and then it got progressively worse from there.
1: What?
0: You started wrong, then it just went
1: worse.
0: I
1: can't hear you. Cutting out.
0: It went bad, bad, bad, bad right towards
1: the end. Who said bad? When you sang?
0: No, when you sang.
1: No.
0: Yes, you can hear me. Don't. Look, you started this on your last album. I don't want anything to do with it. I'm going goodbye.

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1: She never asked very much, and I don't refuse her. I always treat her with respect, I would never abuse her. What she's got is hard to find.

Mad about the boy, and I know it's stupid to be mad about the boy. I'm so ashamed of it, but must admit the sleepless nights I've had.

0: Jungle Boogie. Jungle Boogie.
1: Get up with the boogie.
0: Jungle Boogie.
1: Get up with the get down.
0: Jungle Boogie. Jungle Boogie. This is absurd. I refuse to jungle boogie. Ugh.

0: No, I said I will not jungle boogie. 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I can't jungle boogie. Jungle boogie.
1: Yeah, but when you get down.
0: Jungle boogie. I can't.

to it with the extra flower bed. Oh, and here's all your papers from the last few days. They were just piling up on the driveway where the whole neighborhood could see them. Not that that's a problem, of course, but that and the grass being a little overgrown might give someone the impression you were out of town, and you wouldn't want that. I've got to be going shortly to a little class I've been attending. I just... No. Not pottery or anything like that. It's an anger management class, actually. And speaking of that very class, they've been emphasizing finding some common ground with people before you confront them to avoid becoming violent, you know? Well, actually, we do have a few things in common. Here, could you take these papers? They're getting my suit wet. And as I was saying, we do live on the same cul-de-sac. That's common ground. And I believe we actually have the same house plan, except the reverse. Your garage is on the left and mine's on the... No! It wasn't me that dialed 911 at 6:31 p.m. Wednesday about your son's noisy rock band. Anyway, it's about your dog. And, of course, about our garbage and some of the neighbors.

one foot after the other. You got my back, widzimy cały świat, and that's a fact. 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And it's until Washington says our dreams are dreams without goals. So let's get on a roll and let our future unfold and come out in from the cold.

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I tell myself I got to go, but I shouldn't make this choice.

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But every time it's you I find, no one else will do. No one else will do. Baby, come fly with me. Baby, fly with me.

celebrating. 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